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3: Welcome back to NASCAR Live. There are only two races remaining until the chase field is set for the NASCAR O'Rally Auto Parts Series. This weekend, Sammy Smith could clinch a spot if all goes well at his home track in Iowa Speedway. Our Tim Catalfemo caught up with the junior motorsports driver to discuss returning home.
4: Sammy Smith joining us here on NASCAR Live this afternoon, driver the number 8 for Junior Motorsports. Sammy, we appreciate you taking the time and joining us today. How you been doing? How's your season going so far?
5: Absolutely. Thank you for having me on. And yeah, it's been going good so far. I feel like we've been kind of just hitting bases. Haven't hit a home run yet. I feel like we need to continually try to win races. Hopefully we can do it this weekend at Iowa.
4: Of course, you're a native of Johnston, Iowa, and you're running a special paint scheme tribute to your friend Michael Annette. Can you tell us a little bit about that paint scheme and what was the inspiration behind running that tribute to him this weekend in Iowa?
5: Yeah, it's super cool. I'm super excited to be able to kind of do that at Iowa, I think. You know, a lot of people probably expected us to do maybe a throwback at Darlington or something, but I thought it would be, you know, more special to try to do something at Iowa. Just, you know, he's from Iowa. We grew up together. He's pretty much like family to me. So, yeah, it was cool to be able to do that. Thanks, Pilot, for letting us kind of go back to the old paint schemes and some of their old logos that they used back then. So that was very cool of them to let us do that. But, you know, it's very cool to be able to do it and do it at Iowa with a lot of friends and family and close people that were close to Michael as well that will be there this weekend. So it would be nothing more special than to be able to park that in Victory Lane and be very cool.
4: What's it like racing at Iowa as a native from Iowa? Does it feel like going home to you?
5: It does, yeah. I've, you know, lived in Iowa pretty much my whole life until I was about 16 or 17. So, yeah, it's always cool to race at Iowa when, you know, they brought Iowa back on the schedule. It was super exciting for me just because, you know, it's so cool to just be able to race at your home track and be able to go back a little bit earlier and stay a little bit late and just spend some time with family and friends that you don't get to see a whole lot. So, yeah, we've had some good runs at Iowa the last couple of years at JRM with my time there. So it's been good. We were, you know, really good last year. Unfortunately, we kind of missed the pit cycle a little bit. We had a pit under green flag and then the caution came out, but we were running third. I think we finished fourth in 24. So yeah, looking forward to just going out and have a good run. And I know we'll have a fast car. Corey Shea and everyone on the A team is doing a great job. So yeah, I'm looking forward to it.
4: Kind of building off your previous answer, as a driver, what are some of the challenges that come with racing at Iowa Speedway?
5: Yeah, there's a lot of challenges just with the new repave in the corners. Obviously, it's 3 years old now, but I think from, you know, 24 to now, visually the you know, asphalt is wore out. It looks wore out, but it still has a lot of grip. So yeah, I think, you know, it's, you know, three different lines you can really run. You can run bottom, middle, and then that top groove. And it just kind of all progresses throughout the race, you know, with us going out and practice. I think USAC is on track before us. And then ARCA, I think there'll be some different rubber down. So it might be worth waiting a little bit for practice to get going just because you'll get a false read on your car. But once rubber starts getting laid down for the O'Rally Series cars and then Cup, I think, you know, it'll start to move up. And then obviously it's going to be pretty hot on Saturday as well. So, yeah, it's a challenging racetrack to kind of get your balance, you know, comfortable with kind of that transition from old to new asphalt. And then obviously the grip level, like you kind of have to take it easy in, but once you get to the asphalt, you can, you know, carry a lot more speed, and same off. It's easy to get back to the throttle, and then when you kind of go over that transition on exit, it's easy to spin the tires and get loose. So yeah, it's a fun racetrack. I'm excited to kind of go back there again and see what it's like with the repave being now 3 years old.
4: Again, we're talking with Sammy Smith here on NASCAR Live, driver the number 8 for Junior Motorsports. Sammy, there's two races to go left in the regular season for the NASCAR O'Rally Auto Parts Series before the chase starts. You enter Iowa this week 8th in points. Top 12 are going to make the cut to race for a championship. At this point right now, with two races to go, do you feel comfortable where you are in points?
5: Yeah, I think, you know, certainly anything can happen, but I think we have, I think it's 96 or 98 points above the cut line. So our goal is to just kind of race and go for the win this weekend, try to put ourselves in a position if that's shortened stages, and hopefully we can go win and just lock ourselves in so we don't have to worry at Daytona. I think, you know, that's going to be a very crazy race. Just where you look at the playoff bubble is from really 9th to 14th is within one race, and it's very close. And I think, you know, Daytona will be chaotic for that. So yeah, hopefully we can go out and obviously try to win, but lock ourselves in and yeah, get the chase started off right. And I think realistically we can still get to probably fourth or fifth in points, and that would be great, because every spot's within 5 points of the leader. So if we can do that, we can start better positioning when we start Darlington for the chase.
4: To this point in your young career, Sammy, what is the biggest thing or biggest takeaway that you have learned to this point driving in the O'Reilly Auto Parts Series?
5: Yeah, that's a good question. I think just continuing to try to improve on myself as a driver. I think it's easy to just continue to get wrapped up in other people's stuff or other situations, or you know, not really focusing on yourself. And I think the biggest thing for me is I've really tried to focus on this year is just try to focus on what I can do to be a better driver, what I can do to be a better team leader for my A team, and try to push everyone to be at their best. And yeah, I feel like we've had a solid year. I think, you know, we've certainly haven't, you know, won like we expected and want to win, but you know, there's still 11 races left, and I feel very capable that we can go out and win really any week. We need to hit it perfect throughout a whole weekend, and that's kind of where we struggle, I would say. You know, we sometimes qualify really good and struggle throughout the race, and sometimes we don't qualify great, but we, you know, have a good race. But, you know, track position is everything in these races now, and if you start just one or two steps behind with how short our races are, it takes so long to kind of get there, and by the end of the race you're still just one or two steps behind. So I think that's the biggest thing we're focusing on really starting this weekend and getting going in the chase is stage points is going to be big for when you get in the chase, and obviously just trying to put a whole weekend together.
4: You mentioned trying to improve as a driver as you go throughout your career. I know that driving for Dale Earnhardt Jr. at Junior Motorsports probably brings a lot of pressure, but also a lot of prestige. How much of a coach is Dale Earnhardt Jr. to his drivers at the organization, to yourself?
5: Absolutely, yeah. I think there's so many good resources to lean on at Junior Motorsports, Dale included. Super easy to go to him and talk, and he's very open with his drivers and communication. If you have a question or concern or frustration or really anything, you can kind of go to him, not only kind of more from a boss perspective, but maybe more from a mentor, just from him having so much experience in NASCAR for so long, and him being a driver and going through kind of that whole process of starting when he was younger and progressing to when he retired. So I think, you know, I think any situation that maybe myself or my teammates or anybody has, I'm sure that he's went through it, and it's been great to be able to go to him and have conversations like that. It's like I said, really good resources at JRM to go and have conversation with people.
4: Again, we're talking with Sammy Smith, driver of the number 8 for Junior Motorsports. Final question for you, Sammy, before we get ready to let you go. We've talked all about driving. We've talked all about what you do on the racetrack. What does Sammy Smith do off the racetrack when you're not at the race shop, when you're not at the racetrack?
5: Yeah, I think a lot of different things. I currently right now training for a 70.3 Ironman. Me, Justin Allgaier, and a couple other people are doing it actually, and that's kind of what we're starting to do. It's kind of time consuming, especially with racing, just trying to train in all three of those aspects to try to go out and do that. But we're doing that in December, so I think that will probably consume a lot of my time, my free time up, and that's kind of what we're doing right now. But, you know, I like to snowboard in the off season. But really, other than that, I just kind of like to hang out and enjoy my free time. I think, you know, when I do get that time, I like to just enjoy it and try to relax a little bit.
3: Thank you, Tim. That interview brought to you by the Powerball. NASCAR Powerball. The chase to $1 million is on. Start your entries for the chance to win $1 million at NASCAR Championship Weekend. The official lottery game of NASCAR. Powerball. The chase to $1 million starts now.
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9: Brad Keselowski up off of the corner. Ryan Blaney with a charge. Checkered flag is out. Ryan Blaney wins.
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3: Welcome back to NASCAR Live as the Motor Racing Network continues to honor the memory of the late, great Kyle Busch. Tonight, let's close the show by flashing back to Kyle's victory at Iowa in the 2010 U.S. Cellular 250.
11: And it's only about five car length separation here with about six laps left to go. Leffler may still have a shot for a second.
12: It'll be interesting to see. It'll be six laps right now, five laps to go next time by. That battle for Harvick and Leffler separated by a half second. Not really a close battle. Let's see if old left turn can do anything with Harvick in turn three.
11: And right now they've cleared some lap traffic, Eli. They don't have anything to worry about. Actually, Kyle Busch is the next car they see in front of him, but right now it looks like it's stabilized to about five to six car lengths between those two.
13: Five laps to go for Kyle Busch, the race leader. His advantage 1.6 seconds. Back to Kevin Harvick in second, headed off turn two.
11: And actually, Kurt, if there's any weak part of Kyle Busch's program this evening, it has been lap traffic, where that's where a couple of drivers, namely Harvick and Bain, have been able to catch him. He'll have to negotiate just a little bit more, but maybe one at a time. No close side-by-side battles between any lap traffic.
12: Looks as though that nationwide $50,000 in the Dash for Cash competition is going to roll over yet again. Right now, the two top drivers are both NASCAR Sprint Cup Series full-time racers and hence are not eligible to win those monies. But both of these men, Kyle Busch and Kevin Harvick, climb back on an airplane as soon as this race is done, along with the likes of Brad Keselowski and Carl Edwards. They're all, along with others, Paul Menard, heading back to Pocono, a two-hour flight from here in Iowa, and they'll land in Long Pond, Pennsylvania, get set for tomorrow, and of course, we've got coverage tomorrow at 12 noon Eastern time. The Sunoco Red Cross Pennsylvania 500, Tony Stewart and Juan Pablo Montoya sharing the front row. You'll hear it tomorrow, beginning at noon.
13: Right now, here comes Kyle Busch off turn number four. Two laps to go in the U.S. Cellular 250. He takes the field back to turn one.
11: And right now, working in cruise control on that lap traffic, he has got Jeremy Clements between himself and Kevin Harvick and Jason Leffler. But no thing really to worry about. Midpoint down the back straightaway, dropping it right to the bottom yellow line. Kyle Busch just cruising off turn four.
13: Here he comes now, back off the corner. Kevin Moss puts the white flag in the air. One lap to go in the U.S. Cellular 250 for the dominant driver tonight, Kyle Busch.
11: Just about a letter perfect night for Kyle Busch as he works it down off of turn number two. He sees lap traffic in front, probably will not have to negotiate or touch another car tonight. Works it back down into three and four, the Z-Line Camry for Joe Gibbs Racing, and Kyle Busch clearing off turn number four and heading home.
12: He has run 17 races this year, and now the win total is up to nine. Kyle Busch across the stripe, checkered flag. He wins here at the Iowa Speedway.
3: Folks, that's all the time we have for you for this week. I'd like to thank Christopher Bell and Sammy Smith for joining us. I'm Mike Bagley. For the rest of the MRN team, we thank you so much for being a part of the show as well. Don't forget, another installment of NASCAR Live Wide Open drops Thursday, and we're back 1 week from tonight with another edition of NASCAR Live at 7 p.m. Eastern. Until then, enjoy the Iowa racing weekend, and so long, everybody.
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1: If we're honest, we're living in some unsettling, unnerving, and uncertain times. However, the good news, in the midst of the flusters and frustrations, is that God is present, and God is acting on our behalf. Our challenge is to inwardly be still and know that God is God as we continually marry our faith with our works. This means doing all that we can humanly do as we follow the instructions of Almighty God. Then after we have reached our own human limitations, move out of God's way, and God will do for us that which we are unable to do for ourselves. Wherever we are, God is there, and all is well. This is Daryl Drumright, Senior Pastor of the Temple Church, encouraging you to dwell in God and make it your best day.
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2: From the Cromwell Media Nashville Weather Center, scattered showers and thunderstorms are possible Wednesday afternoon, mainly between 1 and 4. Otherwise, mostly sunny with a high near 91, but heat index values up to 99. Winds are calm, becoming southeast around 5 miles per hour. Thursday brings a slight chance of afternoon storms, with a high near 94 and heat index values up to 103. And that's the latest from Cromwell Media.
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2: From the Cromwell Media Nashville Weather Center, a slight chance of showers and thunderstorms is possible Wednesday afternoon. Otherwise, mostly sunny with a high near 91 and a heat index value as high as 99. Thursday, a small chance of storms after 1 p.m. with a high near 94 and a heat index value as high as 103. Overnight lows will be in the mid-70s under partly cloudy skies. And that's the latest from Cromwell Media.
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0: Morning Show has what's hot with music, movies, and more on the hot spot. And Special K got that news you absolutely can't use. 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
2: From the Cromwell Media Nashville Weather Center, a 30% chance of showers and thunderstorms is expected Wednesday afternoon, mainly between 1 and 4. Otherwise, mostly sunny, with a high near 91, and heat index values up to 99. Thursday brings a slight chance of afternoon storms, with a high near 94 and heat index values reaching 103. And that's the latest from Cromwell Media.
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Equipment that can quickly warn you during emergencies is being tested. If this had been an actual emergency, official messages would have followed the alert tone. This concludes this test of the emergency alert system.

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1: Sweetheart, I've been trying so hard to get over you. I just simply can't. 'Cause the love we shared through the years meant so much to me. All I'm looking for is just a serious relationship, so I have a hold on my life. Why don't you give me that commitment?

0: Thursday brings a small chance of storms after 1 p.m., with highs near 94 and a heat index as high as 103. Overnight lows will be in the mid-70s, and that's the latest from Cromwell Media.
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0: 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It's the only morning show to wake up to. 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
2: From the Cromwell Media Nashville Weather Center, a 30% chance of showers and thunderstorms is expected Wednesday afternoon, mainly between 1 and 2 p.m. otherwise. Mostly sunny, with a high near 92 and heat index values up to 101. Thursday will be sunny with a high near 95 and heat index values up to 103. And that's the latest from Cromwell Media.
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2: From the Cromwell Media Nashville Weather Center, Wednesday brings a slight chance of showers and thunderstorms in the early afternoon. Otherwise, mostly sunny skies. The high will reach near 92, but it will feel like 101. Thursday turns sunny and hotter near 95, feeling like 103. Lows near 75. And that's the latest from Cromwell Media.
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2: From the Cromwell Media Nashville Weather Center, a 30% chance of showers and thunderstorms is expected Wednesday afternoon, mainly between 1 and 2. Otherwise, mostly sunny with a high near 92 and heat index values as high as 101. Thursday will be sunny with a high near 95 and heat index values up to 103. Overnight lows will be in the mid-70s, and that's the latest from Cromwell Media.
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2: From the Cromwell Media Nashville Weather Center, a chance of showers and thunderstorms is possible Wednesday afternoon, mainly between 1 and 2. Otherwise, mostly sunny with a high near 92. Heat index values could reach 101. Overnight lows around 73. Thursday brings sunny skies and a high near 95, with heat index values up to 102, lows near 75. And that's the latest from Cromwell Media.
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3: 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Listen, this is Pastor Ken Sullivan Jr., senior pastor of New Direction Church, and I am so happy to be able to come and pray with us on today. Dear Heavenly Father, we are so grateful for this opportunity you've allowed us to have. God, we just pray and ask that in this moment, even as we're preparing ourselves to head out to work and as we're going to our various places of destination, God, we just pray and ask that you would guide us and that you would guard us. God, that you would give us safe passage to our jobs, to our places of work, and to our places of business. I just pray and ask, God, that you would guard the hearts and minds of your people. Protect us from worry and anxiety and fear. God, we thank you because your peace surpasses all understanding. So God, we pray and ask that you would give us peace and replace our worries and our doubts with your peace. God, we just pray and ask that you would guard our hearts and our minds. We know that there's going to be things that happen on today that we did not anticipate, things we didn't expect to go wrong, things we were not looking forward to happening. But God, we just pray and ask that in those moments, you would help us to take time to really thank you for all of the things that you have kept from happening. So Father, we just pray and ask that you would continue to cover your people, watch over us, bless us even as we head out to work. And God, let us be peacemakers on today. We pray and ask, God, that you would help us to be careful with what we say and what we do and all of the different things that would tempt us. God, lead us not into temptation, but deliver us from the evil one. God, we just pray and ask that you would on today cover us and keep us, guard us and guide us. In Jesus' name we pray. Amen. Listen, I am so grateful again, Ricky. Thank you for having me on to pray today. Listen, family, I want to let you know that if you're ever in the Indianapolis area, we would love to have you stop by New Direction Church and be with us. Have a great day.
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morning show. That's Marvin Sapp. Never would have made it without you, man. God is so good all the time. All the time, God is good. All right, y'all, let's give God some more praise this morning. Here we go. A little bit of old school Albertine and Walker.

0: Rick right here. Al Fritas, what up?
1: What up, Ricky? It's Wednesday, August 5th. Here's what's going on in the news. Wildfires are still tearing through the Spokane, Washington area, burning more than 10,000 acres, destroying around 700 buildings and forcing nearly 65,000 people to evacuate. Authorities say one of the fires was deliberately set. A 37-year-old suspect is now charged with first-degree arson after investigators say he was seen acting suspiciously near where the fire began. He's being held on a $1 million bond and has a previous manslaughter conviction. In other news, big win for the progressive wing of the Democratic Party in Michigan. NBC News is calling it the Senate primary for Abdul El-Sayed, who beat establishment-backed Congresswoman Haley Stevens. Now, Democrats were worried about him. They thought if he could pull the party further left heading into the midterms, but voters were like, listen, we're choosing him anyway. So now the question is whether that energy helps in November or becomes a liability. Elsewhere, Jocelyn Benson and Republican John James won Michigan's governor primaries. Wesley Bell defeated Cori Bush in Missouri, and Mary Glusenkamp Perez advanced in Washington. Elsewhere, federal officials are investigating cyber attacks targeting water systems in at least 12 states, and U.S. officials believe hackers linked to Iran may be behind them. So far, there have been no disruptions to drinking water or wastewater treatment. However, those attacks are another reminder that cyber warfare isn't just about stealing data anymore. It's increasingly targeting the systems that keep everyday life running. For info on these stories and more, go to RickySmileyMorningShow.com. Now, here's a look at sports.
2: Rock T, the sports genius, is in the building.
3: Yes, indeedy, ladies and gentlemen. Los Angeles Lakers superstar Luka Doncic is turning cartwheels this morning, not because he just signed some sort of big contract extension, but his ex-fiance and baby mama has agreed to withdraw a child support petition in the Supreme Court. She and Luka have decided to resolve the matter mutually between the both of them. That's how you're supposed to do it right there. That's how you're supposed to do it. And I've been meaning to highlight a certain athlete, and now it's time to do it, man. I know it's been 100 miles an hour, but I'm going to probably make this young lady an HBCU spotlight one day. She deserves it. Shout out to Tashina Alase out of Southern University, man. She's a track athlete. She became the first Southern University woman to qualify for both the NCAA indoor and outdoor championships in the same season, Rick. She did this after missing the entire 2025 season due to a car accident, and she came back and posted the number 2 time in the world.
1: Oh,
3: come
1: congrats.
3: On,
1: running it. Congrats,
3: in the 100-meter hurdles, man, setting a SWAC championship record for a time of 12.64 seconds. So big up to Tashina Alase, man. Giving your flowers, you deserve it. It is what it is. My quick sports report right there. Brigitte Tack got the hot spot coming up next.
4: Yes, I do. Nia Long's home recently became the center of a major police investigation, and I got the details up next in the hot spot on the Ricky Smiley Morning Show.
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7: All right, y'all, it's the bottom of the hour. Time for the hot spot. What up, Brett?
8: What up, Ricky? Good morning, everybody. I'm your girl, Brett Tat-Tat, and this is the Hot Spot, where we bring you music, movies, and more, so let's get on off into it. Well, y'all, quiet Hollywood neighborhood, Hollywood Hills neighborhood, became the scene of a major police response this past Saturday night after Los Angeles police answered a burglary call at a home owned by actress Nia Long. Now, according to reports, officers showed up after getting info about a possible break-in, and when they got there, the man was found. He had a dog with him, and he was near the front entrance of her property. Now, within minutes, multiple patrol cars lined the street, and the neighbors watched it all unfold. Now, the man and his dog were taken into custody for trespassing after police found no evidence of an actual burglary. Investigators found no forced entry and believed the man had been suffering from mental health issues. His identity was withheld, and further charges remain under review. Nia Long was not at her home at the time of the incident, but her oldest son was reportedly there when the incident happened. So I guess it seems like some man was just wandering on her property, I guess, and it was reports of a burglary, but he didn't, you know, there was no forced entry or anything, but I don't know what's going to happen with this. But if it wasn't no forced entry, then it probably wasn't a burglary. They probably was just nervous, maybe seeing him on the cameras or something, and reported it. All the neighbors reported it. So anyway, moving on. Y'all, it's always good to see family come back together, and that's exactly what happened with Brandy and Ray J. After months and months of rumors that the siblings had grown apart, the two reunited over the weekend in Atlanta, and Ray J shared the special moment on social media. He posted a video with Brandy and wrote, "In ATL with my best friend since I was born. Love you for life and even in my afterlife. Thank you for everything." And here's a clip of that video.
9: Look who it is. Up here with a band-aid on.
10: Yeah, for s*** and giggles.
9: I don't even know. I don't even want to know. But I just love this guy.
0: I love that sibling love.
8: Me too. They've always been close for real. Their whole lives, they always together. Brandy responded with just as much love, commenting, "Love you, love you, love you, bro," along with a string of yellow heart emojis. So congratulations go out to them for reuniting, and I'm sure it felt so good. All right, y'all. Last but not least, Snoop Dogg almost turned down his deal with Skechers, but it was Martha Stewart who encouraged him to do business with them. Now, during a recent appearance on All the Smoke podcast with Matt Barnes and Steven Jackson, they talked about his deal, and here's what they said.
11: Skechers, congratulations on that, by the way.
12: Thank Martha Stewart for that. Because somebody from my team was blocking, but he was blocking for the right reasons, because he felt like Skechers and me didn't connect. He felt like it was a brand that was beneath me, but all shoes are beneath me. So what I did was, I took Martha Stewart's advice. She was like, she said, "Snoop, you should get with Skechers, because they don't have anyone like you. They'll give you as many shoes as you want. You should meet the owner. He used to run LA Gear. When I meet the owner, oh my, he's my kind of guy. Elder guy, player, understand it. Bring me down to the office. They done made 30 shoes with my name and all kind of shit. Got an office laid out. This is what we want to do for you. What you think?" I think, where's the paper? I need to sign.
13: Let's go.
8: Yes, I know that's right. Man. Congratulations go out to Snoop for accepting that deal with Skechers. What you was getting ready to say?
0: I was just going to say, he and Martha Stewart's relationship, how weird. Everybody's like, they're so weird, but it seems like he takes advice from her. Like, they're really good friends. That's kind of cool.
13: Iron sharpens iron.
8: Yeah. Absolutely. That is what's up. Congratulations to both of them. And if Martha still want to give me some advice, girl, right, let me give you my information. You can catch me on the Ricky Smiley Morning Show.
3: I'm sorry, I'm
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3: 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And because they make them the like a one big one and one small one.
0: Ricky, it's too early.
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6: 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Talk about one of y'all's current students, Miss Christina Piercy. 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

0: right, y'all, Rick's about it. All right, y'all, Rick's about the morning show. Listen, man, hey, that's T.I. right there. Let him know, man. Listen, I cannot wait to see him perform that one on the One Voyage Cruise, and we're going to be sailing on Virgin Voyages, and it's the best ship on the water. That's October the 26th through November the 1st. I'll be your host, and the Rick's about the morning show is going to be broadcasting live. Hey, Louisville, yes. Make sure you book your cabin today, onevoyagecruise.com. All right, Alfredis.
1: Okay, Ricky. Today is National Underwear Day, and yes, it's exactly what it sounds like.
2: Yes.
1: Every August 5th, people celebrate the one thing we all wear, but hope nobody else sees. I mean, unless you're wearing some cute ones. Okay. The day actually started back in 2003 as a campaign promoting body confidence, and it's since turned into an excuse to refresh your underwear drawer. Now, whether you're rocking boxers, briefs, boxer briefs, thongs like Gary, or those lucky drawers you've had since college, today might be the day to let them go. Because how about this, y'all? Experts say you're supposed to replace your underwear every 6 to 12 months. Mm. Y'all, I probably have underwear from college. I'm not even kidding.
2: Yeah.
0: Oh, my God. That's so absolutely disgusting.
1: I wash them as long as they
2: ain't falling apart and they clean. There ain't nothing wrong with that.
1: Thank you. I want to prove I can still fit them. What are you talking about?
2: Okay.
3: That's the thing, man. Underwear don't last that long.
0: I bet y'all had to soak y'all drawers in with
2: y'all must wear y'all tank. Yeah. For those of us who have like hundreds of underwear, yes, that's fine. Like, but for those of you who have 3 and 4 pair, I can see why you would say that, Ricky.
3: Got him.
1: Okay, so listen.
4: That part with Brett said.
1: Everything she said. But come on, don't act like that, Ricky. Ricky, you know, everybody's got that one pair they've been hanging on to for way longer than they should have, and you just keep it. Maybe it's the first pair of underwear you wore with your significant other, and you want to save it. Maybe it was wedding night.
2: Sentimental value. Yes.
1: Date night, whatever.
3: Yeah, I'm guilty, man. I still got some Santa Claus underwear that my kids.
2: Yes, Santa.
3: Kids bought me when they were little. I still got them fine. Yeah.
0: Brandon and Alfredis didn't have no drawers. Funky woman, I saw them when they pulled them off. Funky woman, they put them in the washing machine. Funky woman, them drawers didn't come out clean. Funky woman, they put them on the train track. Funky woman, the train started bagging back. Funky woman, they gave them to Santa Claus. Santa Claus don't want no funky drawers.
1: Oh my gosh, how old are you?
2: Oh my God.
1: Who do we work
2: that?
1: With? What happened this morning?
0: Y'all remember that from middle school?
4: No.
2: No, honey.
1: What?
2: You tell me your age, sir.
4: We don't
2: know nothing about that.
1: And why Rock Tiener seen it like he know the words?
2: Right.
0: Yeah, everybody grew up on Funky Woman.
2: No, they didn't.
1: Okay.
0: Yeah, I heard that. But I wear the jockey boxer briefs.
1: Okay.
0: And I keep some extra pair, like when I travel, like brand new pair in the pack. You know what I'm saying?
1: You just be buying new underwear.
2: How often do you throw the old ones away?
0: I throw them away because some of them underwear, when you wash them, they won't turn all the way back white when the material gets old.
1: Okay, first off, especially, don't wear white. Men, yeah. No.
4: Yeah, I don't wear white.
1: No, we're not wearing white draws.
0: White going to tell the truth.
4: Yes, sir.
0: White going to tell you to go in there and get back in that shower and wash.
2: You need to throw those away.
1: You need to throw those
0: away. We need white towels and white underwear because they're going to tell the truth.
5: Hershey Highway.
2: You got to throw white ones away.
0: Looking like your underwear like you slid in the first base.
2: Your white underwear show them streaks.
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1: Coming up next, K. Michelle, baby, this girl is speaking out. 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Ricky Smiley.

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5: All right, y'all. 4 minutes after the hour, Gary has the tea and the color of the day. Gary.
6: Good morning, Ricky. Good morning, America. Good morning, News Wednesday. A beautiful, beautiful day in the neighborhood. And here's what's happening in celebrity news. K. Michelle, baby, this girl is speaking out. We love K. Michelle. You know, she's on Real Housewives of Atlanta. She's doing wonderful things. Great country music. Well, honey, she is slamming Shaboozy, honey. She claims, y'all, that he doesn't like black women. And, honey, she spoke out. And a lot of people saying, well, girl, does he not or does he? But here's what she has to say about Shaboozy.
7: I've watched black country singers won't work with and treat their own more f***ed up than white country artists. He can get mad at me and say whatever, but Shaboozy. And I looked at my DM and I saw, and he was like, you know, you the gold, this and that. My A&R is calling saying you're looking for me, but when I text you about a feature, you don't answer back. Y'all don't need no feature from you, because once they find out you don't like black women, it's over for you anyway.
6: Honey, she calls it out now, and according to sources, if I'm not mistaken, Shaboozy's alleged girlfriend, wife, or whatever is of non-African American descent. So, I don't know, but it's amazing, and that happens across the board with everything, honey. You know, sometimes when people, honey, when they come across it as being, oh, I'm so hip-hop and down and out and all that stuff, I'm with the culture, but then, honey, when the finished taping and filming a movie or whatever, you go home and somebody don't look black. So she called him out. So we're going to keep him lifted up in prayer, y'all, because we love Shaboozy. Have you heard this music lately?
3: I love Shaboozy.
7: Yeah.
6: Yeah. Well, K. Michelle, honey, said something. So we're going to see how that all turns out because, honey, you know, hey, K. Michelle.
3: I mean, I love his music. I'm saying, don't.
6: Oh, okay. Because y'all don't have that much in common.
8: Yep.
3: Okay. So I, okay. You
6: moving
3: see
6: on.
9: I'm paying no attention. Keep moving.
3: Okay.
9: He just took his eyes off Jesus. He okay.

0: of nearly $10 million, and now they're only asking for $45 million, which is not that much. Now, they're saying that their Rancho Santa Fe residents...
1: not that much.
0: $45 million?
1: Go ahead, Gary.
0: They're saying their Rancho Santa Fe residence located 25 miles outside of San Diego. It sits on a 9-acre lot, and it has around 30,000 square feet of living space. It features 7 bedrooms in the main residence and 2 additional bedrooms in the guest house. So, you know, I mean, that's a lot for that. They say it also has the amenities that include a recording studio, a game room with a full bar, a 4,000 square foot fitness center with a sauna and a cold plunge, a pool with a water slide, a multi-sports court, a 10-car garage, and a full-size football field that Mr. Wilson added. So $45 million ain't nothing for that. So somebody needs to hurry up and buy it. But I'm surprised they didn't buy it when it was at $54 million and what have you. And I have the question. Now, some people saying, you know how people used to be back in the day prejudiced. If they found out it was an African-American house, they wouldn't buy it. So y'all think that may be the problem because they're not selling this house. And, I mean, in California, that house should have been sold by now.
2: Yeah, you had to take all the pictures down and all the black art down and or whatever. I had problems selling the house before, and I had to – they didn't have – I tried to make sure they didn't know who lived there.
0: Well, honey, hopefully they can sell it because they need the money and, you know, they moving and stuff. So somebody should buy that house so, you know, they can get their new house and live a comfortable life with them children.
3: I think they're comfortable now.
0: You think?
3: Russell got some paper.
1: Yeah, oh, they're pretty comfortable over there.
3: Oh, they need to sell it. They want to sell it.
1: Right.
3: But I think they straight.
0: Well, if they wanted to sell it, if they didn't need to sell it, they wouldn't reduce it, huh?
1: They're probably moving. It's a move.
0: Yeah, they are. They move.
1: And it's just sitting there, so.
0: Yeah. But we could, if anybody has some extra change, y'all could kind of consider that. Buying that house.
3: How much is it again?
0: Y'all good as a summer home. And then my quick for free story, y'all. Rihanna and her man, child, ASAP Rocky, they were spotted at a festival in Carrying On. How old do you get or do you have to be when you stop bumping and grinding in the public? Because that's just too much.
4: They were at carnival and she was twerking on
0: it. Twerking, that's the dance.
5: That's her husband.
0: I don't care about you doing that in the public. Hell, you got children. How old do you have to be when you stop it?
1: You don't have to stop ever when you're in love. I'm
3: trying to tell you, you stay in that honeymoon phase.
1: Need to get you somebody so you can understand what it's
0: like.
1: Well,
0: I guess I do because, honey, that's indecency exposure, number one.
1: Indecency exposure.
3: Yes, it is. She wasn't nude.
0: Yeah. You don't have to be nude to be indecent exposing. That's all that grinding and carrying on with your dog. Oh, man, you got people all around you looking
3: and stuff
0: like that.
3: That's called having fun with your mate.
0: Well, that's called having fun at your house. No. You don't do that out in the damn public. Ricky, would you do some public stuff like that? No.
3: I mean, to each his own, sure though.
0: Would. Yeah, well, yeah, to each his own, but it's just not a
1: him
0: decent
1: look. Rihanna loved that, and it let them be happy.
0: You're doing it right now, and we just did a story, honey, that she was mad with him and what happened.
1: Well,
0: stuff,
1: people
0: so,
1: go through things. So yeah, what?
0: Well,
1: so
0: you're not going to doggone on bump and grind with me if I'm mad with you in the public.
1: Lord.
0: Put the song. Now that said and did, y'all know what time it is.
1: Sha-la-la.
0: Sha-la-la, honey. Everybody got time.
1: Sha-la-la.
0: Sha-la-la-la-la, honey. The Kahlua today, honey, is one of my favorite Kahluas. Brad. The Kahlua today, y'all, is Tyrian.
1: Don't say me.
0: On the high end, you say Tyrian, and on the low end, you say beautiful pearl. That's your cool.
2: Oh, that's beautiful. Y'all give it up for Gary with the team.
1: Ooh.
2: All right, party people, I got your wake-up call. Y'all get

0: Y'all get at me now. Louisville, Kentucky. Y'all get at me right now. Everybody that's listening to us in Dallas on 97.9 The Beat. 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
0: King Capri.
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0: Indianapolis, Indiana. Good morning.
1: All right. Good morning. Wake up, wake up, wake up. This is your boy Chris from Cleveland, Ohio. I want to shout out my children, my grandkids, and especially shout out to Gary with the Teeth. Wake up, wake up, wake up.
2: Yo, what's up? This your boy Charles McGee from the Brick City. I want to wake up my little man TJ, baby Jordan, Dayton, and hey, Kiara. Wake up, wake up.
3: Jerry calling from Chesapeake. Wake up, wake up, wake up. Ricky, if you and Brent don't find Gary somebody so he stop being so bitter, wake up, wake up, wake up.

0: Ricky, a postal worker named Mary Schwartz helped save an 8-month-old baby after the baby suddenly stopped breathing inside a post office in Arizona. Now, Mary was a nurse for 13 years before joining the Postal Service, so she immediately started CPR after seeing the baby had no pulse. A nearby police officer then rushed the baby to a local clinic while Mary continued CPR during the drive. Now, the baby eventually had to undergo surgery to repair a defect in her heart, and she is now recovering at home thanks to their quick action and those good Samaritans. So, that's good on them.
1: Yeah, absolutely, man. Thank God for people like that.
0: Yes.
1: Yeah, it's so many bad things going on in the world and so many bad people. The good things get... But we don't overlook it right here.
0: That's right.
1: On the Ricky Smile in the Morning Show.
0: Let them know.
1: If you want your story reported, be good and be a good person.
0: Yeah.
1: And jump and save somebody from being eaten by a shark.
2: Yeah. Right. Message.
1: Appreciate it.
0: Okay.
1: Appreciate that. All right, Special K, what you got in bad news?
2: Okay, a lot of these bad stories be appealing to me for some reason. This one, a man from West Virginia named James Powell has been arrested for stealing $17,000 worth of what? Little Debbie snacks. That's right. Yeah, I can't say I'm mad at him. The scheme wasn't exactly airtight. Now, James was a delivery driver for a snack company that was supplying grocery stores in Pennsylvania and Ohio. But instead of actually making the deliveries, that's what he was doing. He would forge the employee's signatures on the invoices without actually dropping the snacks off. Then he'd get paid for making the delivery and kept the snacks. Now, the thing is, the stores almost immediately realized they didn't have the inventory they were supposed to have since no shipments were scanned in. Then they finally figured out what was going on. Cops tracked James down after people reported seeing him at flea markets. Now, the reports aren't 100% clear, but it sounds like what he was doing was trying to sell the illicit snacks at the flea markets. Yeah. That's right. Now, he was arrested and charged with forgery, theft by deception, theft by unlawful taking, and deceptive or fraudulent business practices.
3: Man,
2: now,
3: them doggone Little Debbie zebra cakes, though, they go hard.
1: Refrigerated.
3: Come on. Yes. Come on.
1: You got to be in the fridge, Rock.
3: Yes, sir.
1: On like a room temperature. They got to go in the fridge.
3: That's the only way.
2: You know, I've never tasted a zebra cake.
3: What?
1: Oh, my God.
0: I haven't either.
2: I'm an oatmeal pie and Swiss rolls kind of dude.
3: Man, them zebra cakes.
1: I tell y'all what, get a zebra cake and just put it in the fridge.
2: Yes, sir.
1: Oh, my God.
2: Is the cake chocolate or is it white cake?
1: No, it's white cake.
0: Okay. Is there filling on the inside?
1: It's just a little bit.
3: Just a little bit. And they got them in the rolls as well, too.
2: I like two Swiss rolls.
1: Get the damn stop sign shape ones.
2: Yes, sir.
0: But do y'all realize this guy is going to be in jail with killers for stealing Little Debbie's?
1: As long as they don't steal all the zebra cakes, so we can't.
3: Oh, nah.
1: And if I find out he was at that flea market, my ass would have been up there, too.
0: Oh, my goodness.
4: It's a fat dude somewhere talking about, what's I do here? Boy, I was here with my friend.
1: Okay. All right, Brad, you got the what the hell news.
5: All right, Ricky, a Kentucky woman is facing a felony accusation after she allegedly pointed an AR-15 gun at a KFC worker due to her dissatisfaction with the amount of time taken to prepare her order from the drive-thru window. Now, 33-year-old Nada Roman is facing charges for first-degree wanton endangerment, and that means random. I had to ask Special K what wanton mean, because it looked like wanton, W-A-N-T-O-N. I thought somebody wanted me to bring out Miss Kim or something. Anyway, Roman became impatient at the delay of her order from the drive-thru window and engaged in an argument with the employees before getting out of line and going to the restaurant parking lot. Investigators said Roman popped the trunk of her vehicle, pulled out that AR-15-style rifle, and pointed it at the employee in what the authorities described as a threatening manner. She then drove away without receiving her food.
1: Oh.
5: That's
1: yeah,
5: it goes down
1: in those drive-thrus.
5: Yeah, y'all that's gotta control. You gotta anger management. You gotta control that temper. You can't do that. You're gonna get in trouble for that. Yeah, that's
1: sound like somebody on the morning show. We ain't gonna say no name.
5: Ooh,
2: never happened to
5: Chick-fil-A. Thank God he ain't got no gun available, honey.
0: Oh,
5: my God.
1: He got one. He just won't put the bullets in there.
5: He's scared to use it.
1: Yeah.
3: But
1: Darren,
3: why
1: you don't use it?
3: What'd you say?
1: Go ahead.
3: No, I said, why? Who was doing what at the drive-thru start? What the drive?
2: She got to arguing with the employee in the window.
5: It took too long for her order.
2: Because her food was taking too long.
3: So she had that right.
5: But no, it wasn't the drive-thru lady fault.
2: I understand why she got mad now. I do understand now. Her reaction was a bit much. But
5: yeah.
2: I felt that rage.
3: Because I don't like that. I mean, you know, because sometimes people leave you at the drive-thru window. I'm like, girl, y'all coming back today?
5: You can't pull out a rifle on nobody.
3: Well, if you're angry and you're hungry and stuff, yes, you can.
5: Yeah, and you can go right to jail. Yes, you can.
3: Yeah, well, yeah. I'll just
5: angry
3: right
5: and
3: out.
5: You still be hungry in jail.
1: In jail, because you don't want to eat them damn stale sandwiches they be having in there.
2: Yeah, she didn't get her food.
5: Okay.
1: At all.
3: I don't like that.
5: So no one won. There it is.
1: Appreciate that, Brett. Thank y'all for the good, the bad, and the what the hell. More Ricky Smiley Morning Show coming up.
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0: At our home station where we started, 97.9 to be. Good morning to y'all, everybody in sunny South Dallas and Oak Cliff. Hey, man, everybody in South Florida, Lottie Dottie, Lauderdale. All right, Palm Beach, Miami, Broward, Dave, what up? Hey, happy to have y'all this morning, man. Chicken Waffle Mix going down. What up, y'all?
1: I'm good, man. Your daughter just starting up bright and early in the morning, man. And of course, hit me up on the gram at J-A-H Lion, sir.
0: Absolutely. J-A-H Lion Sound. Appreciate you, big dog.
1: My pleasure, my thug nut.
0: All right, Black Tony, what's up? Don't do it.
2: I'm trying to keep it together. Hold on. I'm trying to keep it together. What up, twin?
0: I know when you call somebody twin, something wrong, man. What's up?
2: I'm just trying to keep it together. Shawty, you ever had a day where you just... I just can't get it together right now.
0: All right, I don't be wanting to ask, man, because it's something every day and it just bring my spirit.
2: Shawty, please ask what's going on.
0: What's going on?
2: I woke up too early in the morning. I woke up at 3 o'clock. I wanted to make sure I get to work on time in the morning. I woke up at 3 o'clock, Shawty. And you know sometimes you wake up and you start watching TV.
0: Yeah.
2: And I just seen the most beautiful thing ever. It just got me messed up emotionally.
0: What you saw?
2: I seen the movie with the white folks on them, and it just it's the most beautiful thing in the world.
0: What you mean?
2: I ain't never seen that movie. It's a white boy and a white girl. They so in love. Their name Jade and David.
0: Who?
2: I'm watching it right now.
0: Wait a minute, the white boy and the white girl?
2: Yo, they so in love. So in love. And did the most beautiful song I ever heard in my life, so.
0: Yeah, Endless Love by Diana Ross and Lionel Richie.
2: I want that kind of love in my life, so.
0: What's the name of the movie?
2: I want that kind of love. It's called Endless Love, so. I never seen that movie in my life, but this music, this song just taking me out of there.
0: Yeah, that's real love. It ain't been no love since the 90s.
2: I need the kind of love in my life, Shawty.
0: Yeah, I feel that, Black. What part of the movie got you messed up, though?
2: The end of the movie, they just walked. You see, they're walking to him, and he walking to her. And they looking at each other. They're just so beautiful.
0: Yeah. Hey, Black Tony, can we agree to one thing, Black Tony?
2: I can't stop crying and slobbing.
0: I know, Black Tony, it ain't been no love since the 90s, Black Tony.
2: Shawty, this movie came out in 1982, Shawty. I don't even know when that was. That's in the ancient time, boy.
0: Yeah, dog.
3: Yeah, man.
2: I can't stop crying. I'm trying to go to work, but I can't see.
0: I got one thing you need to watch. You need to watch The Last American Virgin, man. That would tear me up to this day, man, how she did him at the end.
2: Well, I can find that at?
0: Yeah. Go to YouTube.
2: I can turn on the TV now and watch it so I can tell you about it.
0: Last American Virgin. Just wait for the last part, man. Yeah. The thing going.
2: So I'm good.
0: You'll never fall in love with a woman again ever in life when you see how that girl did the dude on Last American Virgin. I'm still in therapy for that one.
3: That was pretty dirty.
2: You saying I ain't got a con today if I watch that?
0: Yeah. Now I'm gonna let you stay off the day, but you have to watch Last American Virgin. That one gonna mess you up, dog.
2: Well, sorry, I'm finna pull
0: and
2: that up.
0: And then I'll tell you what, watch it and fast forward it to the end, and then just call us back. Call us back this morning.
2: But I'm good for the day, though.
0: You good for the day?
2: Okay.
0: But go watch Last American Virgin, and then fast forward it to the last, huh?
2: Okay. Hold on, yo. Hold on.
3: He ain't even crying no more, dog.
0: And all he wanted was get off. It's the Ricky Smiley Morning.
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0: that movie with Denzel Washington. Oh, it is a good movie. Okay, baby, let me ask you something. If you eating Zaxby's, what your husband and your children gonna eat? What mama said was, it is nice, but you probably could have got it cheaper had you went to Ross. I know exactly who you're talking about, because that's the one like girls. Yeah, she likes to be in relationships with women. See, I knew it was going to start raining because my knee had started hurting. And you know she voted for Trump. He got D's and F's because of that darn phone. If he get off that phone, he might can pass one of his classes. Now, you know, she the one with the husband had to get those four fingers amputated. And see, that is what's wrong with y'all young people. You don't eat fruits and you don't eat vegetables. Then you wonder why somebody got to go in your colon and dig stuff out. Now, Vicky on her way to come get me because she's going to run me to Kroger. But, you know, if you're not doing nothing, I don't see why you can't, you know, take me to Kroger. I can let you take me to Kroger. Call him up and tell him what you want.
1: I think that's everybody, mama. Gary.
2: 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I'm going to tell y'all one in particular next. Big Smile Morning Show.

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4: All right, y'all, it's around the morning show. 6 minutes after the hour, Gary has the tea and the clue of the day. What up, Gary?
5: Good morning, Ricky. Good morning, America. Good morning to you. It's Wednesday, a beautiful, beautiful day in the neighborhood. And here's what's happening in celebrity news, y'all. 4 million Americans, y'all. That's 4 million Americans and celebrities, y'all, are no longer receiving their food stamp benefits amid the sweeping changes to the government's Supplemental Nutrition Assistance Program. That's called SNAP. Y'all familiar with that? Now, they're saying, y'all, that the changes came, y'all, amid reports that millions of cheaters, y'all, were selling their food stamps for cash. And I know some of amongst some Atlanteans, they're saying, who risked, y'all, losing SNAP benefits, y'all, is a guy by the name of Kevin McCall. Now, they say McCall, at least he's a recent podcaster, and he did some work with Chris Brown, said that Chris, y'all, owed him only $25,000, and he never paid that child his money. Now, they're saying that the 40-year-old music producer is best known for his work on Chris' 2010 song, Deuces and Strip, back in 2011. He said, quote, "I'm not even tripping, though." He said, "Honey, I got an EBT card in my pocket." This is what Kevin said while holding up his SNAP card, y'all, for the camera. Now, they're saying, y'all, that President Donald Trump's

0: they didn't give you back no change. They gave you back some plastic money. So, right. But, you know, it's sad, though. But hopefully, you know, these people get their SNAP cards back and get their money back or whatever. Get people pay people who owe them. So they don't have to use their SNAP card and let it go to somebody who really needs it, I guess. So, all right, moving on in other celebrity news. And maybe the reason why people need their SNAP cards because of this story. It's being reported, y'all, that ASAP Rocky. Now, this is a sad situation. And Rick, I think y'all going to be in agreement. I feel so bad for this person. They're saying, y'all, that ASAP Rocky, he offered a guy, a graphic designer, a job. Well, they said the graphic designer lost a valuable client because he posted the rapper ASAP Rocky's private direct message on Instagram. Now, they're saying the guy, Alan Peters, is a graphic designer who has worked for some of the giants in the entertainment and tech industries. Now, ASAP Rocky reached out to Alan y'all in a direct message to humbly inquire about his service. And he wrote, "Good morning, Alan. How much do you charge for brand logo revision? Assuming that you would be willing to do so, I would be honored. Love your good work. Bless. God bless." Instead of Alan responding to ASAP Rocky, he posted on his screenshot, honey. He said, "Let me go to my page and post that ASAP Rocky sent me a message trying to offer asking me for a job." And ASAP said, "Oh, since you did that, now you don't have the job." That's sad. You
1: can't do that, man. He should have asked him permission. "Do you mind if I share this and use it as marketing for my brand?" You know, just do it before that.
0: Yeah, but right. I guess
2: they were doing stuff like that at the beginning. Imagine if working with him.
0: Yeah, and people were saying that too. So, but bless his soul. But this is why some of the celebrities are getting SNAP cards, because if people offering them a job and then they take the job back from them and stuff,
2: no,
0: they gotta get on welfare.
2: No, you gotta be responsible for your own departure.
3: Right.
0: Yeah, well.
2: Yeah, have some accountability in there. You shouldn't have done that.
3: Right.
2: Can't do stuff like that without permission.
0: Okay.
2: You just can't.
0: Yeah, I know you can't. But he was happy, Ricky. He was so happy that ASAP, you know, gave him a job and offered him a job.
2: Yeah, don't justify anything. Nah. Yeah. What your mama taught you, do right.
1: That's it.
2: Right will follow you.
0: It will follow you. So now he got to be followed to the SNAP office. But anyway, now that did, y'all know what time it is. Oh, sha-la-la-la. Oh, man, ain't got no job. The Kahlua today is one of my favorite Kahluas. Now, Kahlua today, y'all, is Tyrion. On the high end, you say Tyrion. And on the low end, you say beautiful purple. That's the Kahlua for the day.
2: Oh, that's beautiful. Y'all, shut the hands together. Give it up for Gary with the tea. All right, it's Wellness Wednesday. We got the one and only Dr. MJ Collier back to answer all of your health questions. Y'all, get out. 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
4: All right, so Ricky Smiley Morning Show. We got the one and only Dr. MJ Carley is joining us this morning. And if everybody out there, if you have any health questions, no matter what it is, you can hit us up at 866-9-R-I-C-K-E-Y. We have Dr. Carley on every Wednesday, so he can let everybody know what's going on in the medical community. Right now, they're having this big-ass argument, excuse my language, Dr. Fauci. And now, all of a sudden, I don't know, man, people are absolutely insane without research. But anyway, we don't have to talk about it today, but whatever you decide to talk about this morning, Dr. Collier.
5: Good morning, Ricky Smiley.
4: Good morning. Happy to have you, man.
5: All right. Thank you so very much, Ricky. Good morning, Rock T, Special K, Gary with the T, Elfridas and the Brett. And thank you, Ricky, for the opportunity to bring healthcare information to the listeners of the Ricky Smiley Morning Show. So, Ricky, have you noticed that people are congested and doing a lot of coughing now, and it makes you uncomfortable, particularly if you're in a closed environment like a plane, but even if you're just talking to people or you're just in a group or in a room with people, people are coughing and hacking. The primary symptom of asthma or reactive airways disease is coughing. It's not wheezing. Everybody expects a person with asthma to wheeze, but most of the most prominent symptom is coughing. So let's talk about why people are having increased symptoms. Well, health experts are seeing an increase in asthma symptoms, and one major reason is poor air quality. So climate change has caused an increase in the temperature, so the air is basically foul. We have longer pollen seasons, more pollution in the air from the wildfires and brush fires around the world. So you think because there's a wildfire in Canada or California or Montana, it's not affecting you. But the air and the damage from those can travel thousands of miles, carrying tiny little particles that irritate the lungs and make breathing difficulty. I know that if you've been upstate in New York area, even though the fire is in Canada, that area really has bad air right now. So, Ricky, asthma is the number one cause of absenteeism in the public school system and a prominent cause of death in childhood. People don't understand that asthma still kills people, and it does so all the time. So, with school starting in a lot of districts now, expect a lot of problems. For people with asthma, exposure to smoke, ozone, pollution, dust, and others can trigger coughing, wheezing, chest tightness, and shortness of breath. So children and adults with chronic lung diseases like COPD and emphysema are especially vulnerable. Also, of course, smokers, and that's any kind of smoke. That's from marijuana to cigarettes to vaping. All of those things can cause lung irritation. So what can you do? Check the local air quality index now. It's readily available online. Find out the quality of air in your area. If it's poor and you have those problems, try to stay indoors with your windows and the doors closed. If you have to go outside, limit strenuous activities because there is a phenomenon called exercise-induced asthma as well. And consider wearing a well-fitted N95 mask just like you did back in the COVID days. If you have a maintenance inhaler, make sure you're using that every day to prevent the need for you to use your rescue inhaler. And if you have a rescue inhaler, carry it with you at all times. coughing, wheezing, shortness of breath is not just not socially acceptable. You know, people now turn and get a little upset if you do a little too much coughing in their presence, particularly if you're not kind enough to turn your head or cough into your arm. So be very careful and conscientious about that activity. But remember, it may be a symptom of reactive airway diseases, and the incidence and prevalence has increased due to poor air quality.
4: Man, that's good stuff. All right, hit us up, 866-9-RICKY. You're on with Dr. Collier. Good morning.
0: I have lines in the tips of each of my fingers that my doctor said is some type of nutrition deficiency, but that's all they could tell me. Could he explain that a little bit better?
5: Absolutely, because collagen and the things that make up your nail bed can be in a deficit. You start to get lines. So the simple solution is take collagen supplements, but also a complete multiple vitamin with iron and minerals every day. There's no such entity as a generic vitamin. A vitamin is a fixed chemical formula. There's no better way to make it. So get the least expensive brand that you can get, or generic brand, if you will, but make sure that it says on the label a complete multiple vitamin with iron and minerals. Name brands would be like One A Day for women, Centrum, Zebec, etc. But if you see on the shelf, it says compare to the name brand. It's the exact same product. And if you pay more than $10 or $15 for a bottle of 100, you're paying for a pretty bottle and a celebrity endorsement. So make sure that you get that and take them every day. Everybody has vitamins at their house, but oftentimes the bottle just sits there on the counter or in the medicine cabinet, unopened and unutilized. Make it a regular part of your activity to take your vitamin every morning.
4: Yes, sir. You're on with Dr. Collier. Good morning.
6: What can I do to stop the late night craving of sweets? It's only at night when I'm craving sweets.
4: Go to bed.
5: Okay. All right. I didn't ask about your love life, but if you want to talk about it, go ahead. All right. So craving sweets at night. And one of the things that GLP-1 medications are very good at are stopping those cravings, but so are other products like my Lipo Night, my hottest product going. Taking two of those at night to have melatonin that helps you get a good night's sleep. It blocks cortisol, the stress hormone, which makes you crave something. You're not sure what it is, but oftentimes we default to sweets. And then so you can take those things. Again, you can have something sweet at night if you like, just limit it. I like to tell people, get the little Halloween size candies like Snickers and Mr. Good Bar, etc. One of those will beat that craving. It won't have too many calories, and it won't change your diet or put any weight on you, but it will satisfy that craving.
4: But that dude on my 600-pound life in Miami, they bought that Chinese food through that window, and Doctor, he said, somebody been bringing food in here. You not lose no weight, you get kicked out of the program. They bought the food through the window.
5: You enabler.
4: All right, you're on with Dr. Collier. Good morning.
7: I have a 16-year-old who has extreme body odor. We've tried numerous deodorants. What can we do to help her with her confidence and to get to the bottom of that?
5: Okay, oftentimes when that happens, the problem is not outside. You bathe, you clean yourself. The problem is inside. So you need to change the bacterial flora inside the body. So probiotics would be excellent to help doing that. Also have the teeth evaluated for dental disease and the stomach. There's an infection called H. pylori that can infect the stomach. It gives you foul breath, but it also causes foulness in all your body fluids. So your sweat, your excrement, everything smells bad. But the simple solution is probiotics. You can either eat a cup of Greek style or Activia brand yogurt every day, or go to my website and get my probiotic product. It won't be one pill. You have to take it for probably a couple of weeks before you notice a difference. And if that is indeed the case, that will help. But also check for infectious diseases, abscesses, things like that. But a very common cause is dental disease.
4: I know y'all ain't sitting up and trying not to let everybody in here smell like pee in elementary school.
8: Hey, man.
5: Oh, yeah, you always had that one student in the room that was that way.
4: Roxy, Alfredis, Gary, hey. All of them smell like pee in elementary school.
9: Come on,
4: Special
9: man.
4: Special K, I know they ain't talking about nobody.
9: You know, Dr. Carr, you know what deodorant works good for kids and teenagers that we find out? Play pits. You ever heard of play pits?
5: Grown I have not.
4: Ass boots.
9: That's
4: grown
9: the
4: word. Ass brute and Old Spice for teenagers. We'll be taking more of your phone calls. 866-9-RICKEY. 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

0: Dr. MJ Collier on with us this morning. If you have any calls, hit us up at 866-9-R-I-C-K-E-Y. You're on with Dr. Collier. Good morning.
1: Good morning. My question for Dr. Collier is, I recently had a kidney transplant in February, and I want to know if probiotic or his gut health formula that he has, if it's safe for me to take that.
2: Oh, absolutely safe and highly recommended. When you have had a kidney transplant, you have to take immunosuppressive medications, which makes you susceptible to viral infections, bacterial infections, and fungal infections. So the thing I recommend is my Lipoimmune and then probiotics, as well as basically anything on the LipoDrops line is safe for you, is compatible with any disease state. But those are two things that I highly recommend. The Lipoimmune, well, it has five different natural supplements, such as zinc and elderberry extract, that help prevent infections and boost your immune system function. So it's very good for that. And the probiotics will just improve your gut health by giving you good bacteria and preventing the growth of bad bacteria. Since two things cannot occupy the same space at the same time, the more good bacteria you have throughout your body, it will help improve and decrease your susceptibility to negative types of infections.
0: Good stuff. All right, Joe and Dr. Collier, good morning.
3: Yeah, I wanted to know, what doctor should I see, or what type of test should I have done if I am eating well, I'm drinking water, I've had blood tests done that came back normal, I've had a colonoscopy come back, and I'm still not losing weight?
2: Okay, the GLP-1 therapies are and would be excellent for you. They work. It's just sometimes people are resistant to the lower doses. You just have to get to a therapeutic dose, but a treatment failure is rarely an option unless there are problems like thyroid disease. So if your blood work did not include a full thyroid panel, not just a TSH screening, you want to get the FT3, which is the active thyroid hormone, to make sure that that level is adequate to maintain a high metabolic rate. And even if it is normal, you can take that as a supplement and increase your metabolic rate. So there's a range of normal. Let's say if we give it 1 to 10, you may be at 1 or 2 when you could be pushed to 8, 9, or 10 by taking some thyroid supplements as well. But those would be the two things I would do. And also, again, the GLP-1 therapy is now available, readily affordable prices in the tablet forms. There's the Ozempic tablets, there's Wegovy tablets, and there's also the new one that's out now. So those are the ones that are reasonably affordable at $149, but also the injectables if your insurance covers them. If you are Medicare age, the president started a program that everybody can get those medications for $49. So every type of GLP-1 is available for you if you are Medicare age and on Medicare. If not, they're, you know, reasonably affordable. You can also go to the LipoDrops website. There's a direct link to online GLP-1 therapies, and it's not just the getting the medication. It's also a full weight loss counseling program that will get you where you need to be on your weight loss journey.
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2: 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I can be reached on all social media at AskDrMJ. 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
1: Y'all, it's about that time for Fix It Jesus. 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
2: Yes, sir. Woo! What's up?
3: Good morning.
4: Rita, what's up?
1: Rita.
5: What's up, Rika? I'm still on the high. The Brett Judy came through and just told Mississippi down. Brett, thank you so much.
3: Man, thank you for having us, man. We had such an amazing time. I mean, the Southern Hospitality, it started off then we got off the plane. We had somebody, a real sweet lady, greet us from the plane. We stayed in a beautiful Airbnb house. We got there. It was laid out. The chef had it laid out. I'm telling you, everything was so amazing. Your mom came by. Your sister did our makeup. Like, everything felt so, like, at home and loving. Thank you so much. The show was off the chain. We had so much fun. It's an amazing show. We are so proud of you, Rita. It was so dope. Thank you so much.
5: Yes. Thank you, Ricky. Yeah, Ricky, man. We had that live band. Brett started rapping. She got the feeling and spirit on the side.
3: Had to rap some more. Start rapping some more. You wasn't able to shut me up.
1: How can everybody all watch that video?
5: So I'm going to post some clips on YouTube, but the actual show airs in the fall on Fox 40 in Mississippi. But I got to just go ahead and post the clips, man, because people got to see how it went down. It was absolutely amazing.
1: All right.
5: Yes, thank you. Now, you know, Brad, now, we didn't do the national anthem at my show.

I've been watching the national anthem just being butchered all over the world. Y'all touched on this last week. Miss Martha Reeves, very sweet lady, a legend. She did the national anthem, but it didn't turn out so right. For those of y'all didn't hear it, here's a little clip. Just a little clip.

0: five rehearsal. Yeah, that's it. She's a legend in her own right. And here's what I think, y'all. Since we can't agree on how the national anthem should be sung, I think we ought to switch it up all together. Let's bring in the GOAT. Y'all know who the GOAT is. It don't matter what genre he sings. He mixes R&B and gospel and funk. I propose that we just let Kirk Franklin and the family take over the national anthem. Okay? All right, okay. Here we go. Yeah.
1: Oh, yeah. If you're American, I need you to put your hands in the air right now. Huh? USA, where you at?
2: Oh, say, can you see?
3: Yeah.

0: That's my proposal, y'all.
1: Come on, give it to Kirk.
0: Give it to Kirk. Yes.
1: Hey, Ritter, that's the best Star Spangled Banner I ever had. I almost got the Holy Ghost.
0: I know. We got to give it to Kirk, man. I'm tired of being butchered. Yeah.
2: You can
1: hear me now. Ritter, let everybody know how they can find this song and follow you on social media.
0: All right, y'all can find this foolishness on all social media at RitaBrent.com. No, that's my website, RitaBrent Comedy, RitaBrent Comedy. That's my social media. Oh, Ricky, by the way, I'm going to be at Zany's August 20th in the lab. They got me in the small part because I don't sell a lot of tickets. So they got me in the lab at Zany's August 20th. Y'all pull up on your girl. That's a Thursday.
1: Nashville?
0: Yep.
1: Yeah, Nashville in the middle. Yeah, y'all make sure y'all go support my girl. Hell, if tickets start to sell like hell, they'll move you to the big room. We're going to make it work, though. We're going to make it work. Y'all, hey. One more time. Hey. Ritter Brent, y'all.
0: All right, y'all.
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5: It's Wednesday, August 5th. Here is what's going on in the news. Note the nature of this story, y'all. Florida pastor trusted to preach from the pulpit and comfort dying families is now accused of grooming and sexually abusing a 14-year-old boy. Polk County Sheriff Grady Judd calls 42-year-old Timothy Chaneyfield a dope-smoking pedophile preacher. Chaneyfield was arrested thanks to a social media cyber tip. Police allege that he was HIV positive, did not disclose that before having unprotected sex, and may have exposed other people. He reportedly served at St. James United American Free Will Baptist Church, worked as a hospice chaplain, and had previously worked for Polk County Public Schools. Investigators are now searching for possible additional victims. In other news, there's another twist in the controversy surrounding Ohio Congressman Max Miller. The House Ethics Committee has opened an investigation into him following domestic abuse allegations made by his ex-wife, Emily Moreno. She is the daughter of Senator Bernie Moreno. Now, Miller denies the allegations and requested the ethics investigation himself, saying he wants to clear his name. The controversy grew after Miller's attorney accidentally included an unredacted private image of the couple's 2-year-old daughter in a public release of court documents. Now, the attorney has apologized and taken responsibility for the mistake. Miller is seeking re-election in November as the ethics investigation moves forward. Elsewhere, four Texas professors are suing Texas A&M system over new classroom rules on race, gender, and sexuality. They say the policy censors what can be taught, pointing to the removal of works like Oscar-winning film Moonlight and Plato Symposium from some courses. Texas A&M says the rules ensure accountability and proper use of taxpayer dollars. The lawsuit could help decide how much control public universities have over what professors teach and where academic freedom ends and state oversight begins. For info on these stories and more, go to RickySmileyMorningShow.com. Now, here's a look at sports.
6: Rock T, the sports genius, is in the building.
2: The WNBA is on the way to the land. Oh, I'm excited about this, man. Cleveland will be getting the WNBA 16th franchise, and their name will be the Cleveland Sirens. Yes, indeedy. They're going to tip off in the year 2028. So the WNBA continues to expand, and it is a beautiful thing, man. Speaking of the WNBA, who is Julie Tetart? She's a transgender basketball player from France, born a man, now identifies as a woman. She plays in a women's league, a pro league in France, leading scorer in the league, leading rebound in the league.
7: She
2: out there
7: killing them.
2: Killing them, man.
7: She bagging them down in the paint.
2: And look,
7: everything.
2: Now, she said she
7: all
2: won
7: in the locker room, taking a shower, hair up, and put me a wig on and go.
2: Let's go,
7: I'm out going. Bobby, lend them threes. Go on them.
2: So she said she would accept the invitation from the WNBA if she was able to receive one. What you think, dog? If the WNBA gave her invitation to play, what's your thoughts, Rick, real quick?
7: I don't know. Shit. The girls in the WNBA, they might kill her now. They might compete with her. How tall is she?
2: She about 6'3", 6'4".
7: Yeah. They're WNBA. She probably couldn't compete with them. She's probably not that good. But why don't she just go on and get a haircut and try for the NBA?
2: Right. Like, come on with it. Like, it would definitely
7: shake
2: your
7: things up. You got some threes. If you can dribble, you got some handle.
2: Yeah, dog. We gonna see.
7: Go on out there and try for the Lakers.
2: Hey, she probably.
7: She don't know what the heck. Look, look.
2: Let me go. Let me go. Give me my thing.
7: Give my thing. You don't know what the heck. No, man, stop.
2: Look, man. I've been
7: beating.
1: This athlete, man, representing one of our famous HBCUs, man. I got to spotlight it real quick. Tashina Olase, out of Southern University track star. She became the first Southern University woman to qualify for both the NCAA indoor and outdoor championships in the same season. She did this after missing the entire 2025 season due to a car accident. She not only came back and posted the number two time in the world in the 100-meter hurdles, she settled. She's just setting the SWAC championship record by running the 12.64 second 100-meter hurdle. So big up to Tashina Olase out of Southern U. Shout out to them Jags out there. It's my quick sports report right there. Brett got the hot spot right now.
8: Hot spot.
9: Drop it like it's hot. Drop it like it's hot.
10: So hot
9: and
11: this hot.
12: You can catch me at the hot spot. It's the
7: BRAT. All right, party, be the time for the hot spot. What up, Brett?
13: What up, Ricky? Good morning, everybody. I'm your girl, Brat Tat Tat, and this is the hot spot where we bring you music, movies, and more. So let's get on off into it. Well, y'all, Beyonce dropped Morning Donk last month, and just this morning, she dropped a remix featuring Jay-Z. Man, this remix marks one of Jay-Z's first guest appearances, his verses, in several years. And here it go. Like a hit, here it go.

0: cannot go wrong with that. And you got Jay-Z and Beyonce on that thing. Man, that thing is funky. What y'all think?
1: I like it.
2: I love it.
0: I like it too.
3: Keep my comments to myself.
0: What's your look?
2: What are they saying?
0: Listen,
2: baby,
0: to it.
2: That move do, and I did this and that, and get a last name. Girl, you ain't saying nothing intelligent.
1: You sound like you 85.
0: Oh my goodness,
2: Jesus.
0: Intelligent. It's a groove. It's a bop. It feel good. It make you swing to the left.
2: I
0: and
2: see
0: right.
2: y'all just swinging. I'm like, I guess I don't get it.
1: You wasn't listening though.
2: Don't tell me I wasn't listening. Damn, I was listening. I just

0: Hold on, stop the music. Now you don't understand what they're saying in
1: no.
0: that song, right?
1: Top of the top, right. slop of the slop.
0: Now, let me ask you a question. Tell us what Patti LaBelle said in Mama Love. What did she say?
1: She said he met Mama Love down in Old New Orleans.
0: What's the hook?
1: Get you, ga ga da da. Get you, ya ya here. No. Molotokolata ya ya. Creole lady Mama Love.
0: But you don't know that. But you know that though.
1: It's yeah, wrong. I know that because it's intelligent. She's saying something here.
0: What's she saying about?
2: He's not even saying it right.
0: What is it saying? That's on your voice, man. Every time somebody call your phone and say, what, girl?
1: Get you, ga ga, da da. You know that, Brad. Creole lady, mama, la, honey. Oule puko se a necta, se swa. Oule puko se a se swa.
0: But you don't know Jay-Z.
2: You don't want to hear that. Jesus. Oh, you know what? If you missed any part of the show, y'all, Jesus. Make sure you check it out on the Ricky. He just killed my mood on the Ricky Smiley Morning Show podcast. Brad. Available wherever you get what, Ricky?
0: What? He don't know Jay-Z, but he said, what, Gary? What part of the bell is that, Gary?
1: He met Mama La down in old New Orleans. Strutting her stuff on the street. Jesus. She said, hello, hey, Joe. You want to give it a go? Get you, ya, ya, da, da.
0: My stomach hurts. Stop.
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7: 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Aaron Rodgers had reunited with his family and his championship coach from the Packers, and all this leading up to what the 42-year-old quarterback claims will be his final season suiting up again for the Pittsburgh Steelers. The vibes were light, welcoming, airy, hopeful. And then Aaron does what he does and makes a scene. He took a jab at Fauci, called out everyone in the Vrabel-Russini scandal. Don't know what either of these things you have to do with the Pittsburgh Steelers and his final season there and final season in the league, but he had something to say about everything, and it is a whole hot mess. And I'm starting to wonder if Aaron just likes this attention or doesn't really have control over what he's saying when he's in these interviews. 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

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Delilah didn't need scissors, she just needed his secrets. Be careful who you lie next to. Not every beautiful body comes with a safe spirit. Some people are sent to drain you, not date you.

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0: I wanna hip you to the T.
1: It's Gary, baby.
2: Gary has a T in the clue of the day. What up, Gary?
3: Good morning, Ricky. Good morning, America. Good morning to you. It's Wednesday, a beautiful, beautiful day in the neighborhood. And here's what's happening in celebrity news, y'all. 4 million Americans, y'all. That's 4 million Americans and celebrities, y'all, are no longer receiving their food stamp benefits amid the sweeping changes to the government's Supplemental Nutrition Assistance Program. That's called SNAP. Y'all familiar with that? Now, they're saying, y'all, that the changes came, y'all, amid reports that millions of cheaters, y'all, were selling their food stamps for cash. And I know some of, amongst some Atlanteans, they're saying, who risk, y'all, losing SNAP benefits, y'all, is a guy by the name of Kevin McCall. Now, they say McCall, at least he's a recent podcaster, and he did some work with Chris Brown, said that Chris, y'all, owed him only $25,000, and he never paid that child his money. Now, they're saying that the 40-year-old music producer is best known for his work on Chris' 2010 song, Deuces and Strip, back in 2011. He said, quote, "I'm not even tripping, though." He said, "Honey, I got an EBT card in my pocket." This is what Kevin said while holding up his SNAP card, y'all, for the camera. Now, they're saying, y'all, that President Donald Trump's One Big Beautiful Bill Act included major changes to the food assistance program, including our cracking down on cheaters and fraud, y'all. They said Trump's ban on buying junk food with SNAP benefits went into effect in multiple states on January the 1st, 2026. And that's sad, though. You know that, I mean, I never get when I had, it was called SNAP. When I got it, it was just a food stamp card. And I had my card.
4: And it wasn't a damn card. It was the book with the food stamp. And you couldn't pull them out. They couldn't. That only the store could pull them out. You can only the store. Those food stamps back in the day.
3: You sure could not.
4: We stood in line for our government cheese with our grandmothers.
3: Yes, we did. And when you they didn't give you back no change. They gave you back some plastic money. So, right. But you know, it's sad though. But hopefully, you know, these people get their SNAP cards back and get their money back or whatever. Get people pay people who owe them, so they don't have to use their SNAP card and let it go to somebody who really needs it. All right, moving on in other celebrity news, and maybe the reason why people need their SNAP cards because of this story. It's been reported, y'all, that A$AP Rocky. Now, this is a sad situation, and Rick, I think y'all going to be in agreement. I feel so bad for this person. They're saying, y'all, that A$AP Rocky, he offered a guy, a graphic designer, a job. Well, they said the graphic designer lost a valuable client because he posted the rapper A$AP Rocky's private direct message on Instagram. Now, they're saying the guy, Alan Peters, is a graphic designer who has worked for some of the giants in the entertainment and tech industries. Now, A$AP Rocky reached out to Alan, y'all, in a direct message to humbly inquire about his service. And he wrote, "Good morning, Alan. How much do you charge for brand logo revision? Assuming that you would be willing to do so, I would be honored. Love your good work. Bless. God bless." Instead of Alan responding to A$AP Rocky, he posted on his screenshot, honey. He said, "Let me go to my page and post that A$AP Rocky sent me a message trying to offer him asking me for a job." And A$AP said, "Oh, since you did that, now you don't have the job." That's sad.
5: You can't do that, man. He should have asked him permission. "Do you mind if I share this and use it as marketing for my brand? You know, just do it before that."
3: Yeah, but
4: right.
3: I guess
4: they're doing stuff like that in the beginning. Imagine if working with him.
3: Yeah, and people were saying that, too, so, but bless his soul. But this is why some of the celebrities are getting SNAP cards, because if people offer them a job, and then they take the job back from them and stuff,
4: no,
3: they got to get on welfare.
4: No, you got to be responsible for your own departure.
6: Right.
3: Yeah, well.
4: Yeah, have some accountability in that. You shouldn't have done that.
6: Right.
4: You can't do stuff like that without permission.
3: Okay.
4: You just can't.
3: Yeah, I know you can't. But he was happy, Ricky. He was so happy that A$AP, you know, gave him a job and offered him a job.
4: That don't justify anything. Nah. What your mama taught you, do right.
5: That's it.
4: Right will follow you.
3: It will follow you. So now he got to be followed to the SNAP office. But anyway, now that said and did, y'all know what time it is. Oh, sha-la-la-la. Oh, man, they got no job. The clue of the day is one of my favorite clues. Now, clue of the day, y'all, is Tyrion. On the high end, you say Tyrion, and on the low end, you say beautiful purple. That's the clue for the day.
4: Oh, that's beautiful. Y'all, shut the hands together. Give it up for Gary with the T.
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0: start out with you, Alfreda. What you got in good news?
1: Well, Ricky, a postal worker named Mary Schwartz helped save an 8-month-old baby after the baby suddenly stopped breathing inside a post office in Arizona. Now, Mary was a nurse for 13 years before joining the Postal Service, so she immediately started CPR after seeing the baby had no pulse. A nearby police officer then rushed the baby to a local clinic while Mary continued CPR during the drive. Now, the baby eventually had to undergo surgery to repair a defect in her heart, and she is now recovering at home thanks to their quick action and those good Samaritans. So, that's good on them.
0: Yeah, absolutely, man. Thank God for people like that.
1: Yes.
0: Yeah, it's so many bad things going on in the world and so many bad people. The good things get... But we don't overlook it right here.
1: That's right.
0: On the Ricky Smile in the Morning Show.
1: Let them know.
0: If you want your story reported, be good and be a good person.
1: Yeah.
0: And jump and save somebody from being eaten by a shark.
2: Yeah. Right. Message.
0: Appreciate it.
1: Okay.
0: Appreciate that. All right, Special K, what you got in bad news?
3: Okay, a lot of these bad stories be appealing to me for some reason. This one, a man from West Virginia named James Powell has been arrested for stealing $17,000 worth of what? Little Debbie snacks. That's right. Yeah, I can't say I'm mad at him. The scheme wasn't exactly airtight. Now, James was a delivery driver for a snack company that was supplying grocery stores in Pennsylvania and Ohio. But instead of actually making the deliveries, that's what he was doing. He would forge the employee's signatures on the invoices without actually dropping the snacks off. Then he'd get paid for making the delivery and kept the snacks. Now, the thing is, the stores almost immediately realized they didn't have the inventory they were supposed to have since no shipments were scanned in. Then they finally figured out what was going on. Cops tracked James down after people reported seeing him at flea markets. Now, the reports aren't 100% clear, but it sounds like what he was doing was trying to sell the illicit snacks at the flea market. Yeah. That's right. Now, he was arrested and charged with forgery, theft by deception, theft by unlawful taking, and deceptive or fraudulent business practices.
2: Man,
3: now,
2: them doggone Little Debbie zebra cakes, though, they go hard.
0: Refrigerated.
2: Come on.
0: You got to be in the fridge, Rock.
2: Yes, sir.
0: On like a room temperature. They got to go in the fridge.
2: That's the only way.
3: I've never tasted a zebra cake.
2: What?
0: Oh, my God.
1: I haven't either.
3: I'm an oatmeal pie and Swiss rolls kind of dude.
2: Man, them zebra cakes.
0: I tell you what, get a zebra cake and just put it in the fridge.
3: Yes, sir.
0: Oh, my God.
3: Is the cake chocolate or is it white cake?
0: It's white cake.
1: Okay. Is there filling on the inside?
0: It's just a little bit.
2: Just a little bit. And they got them in the rolls as well, too.
3: I like two Swiss rolls.
0: Get the damn stop sign shape ones.
3: Yes, sir.
1: But do y'all realize this guy is going to be in jail with killers for stealing Little Debbie's?
0: As long as they don't steal all the zebra cakes, so we can't.
2: Oh,
0: no. And if I found out he was at that flea market, my ass would have been up there, too.
4: Sure, fat dude somewhere talking about, what's I do here? Boy, I was with my friend.
0: Okay. All right, Brad, you got the what the hell news.
5: All right, Ricky, a Kentucky woman is facing a felony accusation after she allegedly pointed an AR-15 gun at a KFC worker due to her dissatisfaction with the amount of time taken to prepare her order from the drive-thru window. Now, 33-year-old Nada Roman is facing charges for first-degree wanton endangerment, and that means random. I had to ask Special K what wanton mean, because it looked like wanton, W-A-N-T-O-N. I thought somebody wanted me to bring out Miss Kim or something. Anyway, Roman became impatient at the delay of her order from the drive-thru window and engaged in an argument with the employees before getting out of line and going to the restaurant parking lot. Investigators said Roman popped the trunk of her vehicle, pulled out that AR-15 style rifle, and pointed it at the employee in what the authorities described as a threatening manner. She then drove away without receiving her food.
0: It goes down in those drive-thrus.
5: Yeah, y'all got to control. You got to anger management. You got to control that temper. You can't do that.
0: Sound like somebody on the morning show. We ain't gonna say no name.
5: Thank God he ain't got no gun available, honey.
1: He got one.
0: He just won't put the bullets in there.
5: He's scared to use it.
0: Yeah.
6: What'd you say?
0: Go ahead.
6: No, I said, who was doing what at the drive-thru?
3: She got to arguing with the employee in the window.
5: It took too long for her order.
3: Because her food was taking too long.
6: So she had that right.
5: But no, it wasn't the drive-thru lady's fault.
3: I understand why she got mad now. I do understand now. Her reaction was a bit much. But I felt that rage.
6: Because I don't like that. I mean, because sometimes people leave you at the drive-thru window. I'm like, girl, y'all coming back today?
5: You can't pull out a rifle on nobody.
6: Well, if you're angry and you're hungry and stuff, yes, you can.
5: Yeah, and you can go right to jail. Yes, right. You can.
6: Yeah, well, yeah. I'll just
5: angry
6: right
5: and
6: out.
5: You still be hungry in jail.
0: In jail. Because you don't want to eat them damn stale sandwiches they be having in there.
3: Yeah, she didn't get her food.
5: Okay.
0: At all.
6: I don't like that.
5: So no one won. There it is.
0: Appreciate that, Brad. Thank y'all for the good, the bad, and the what the
5: what
0: hell.
5: More Ricky
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0: 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Ladies and gentlemen, let me introduce to you the Emmy Award-winning member of Delta Sigma Theta Sorority, Incorporated, graduate of Jackson State University's own, the one and only Rita Brent, y'all.
1: Yes, sir.
2: What's up? Good morning.
3: Rita, what's up?
4: Hello, Rita.
2: What's up, Rick? I'm still on the high. The Brett Judy came through and just told Mississippi down. Brett, thank you so much.
3: Man, thank you for having us, man. We had such an amazing time. I mean, the Southern Hospitality, it started off then. We got off the plane. We had somebody, a real sweet lady, greet us from the plane. We stayed in a beautiful Airbnb house. We got there. It was laid out. The chef had it laid out. I'm telling you, everything was so amazing. Your mom came by. Your sister did our makeup. Like, everything felt so, like, at home and loving. Thank you so much. The show was off the chain. We had so much fun. It's an amazing show. We are so proud of you, Rita. It was so dope. Thank you so much.
2: Yes. Thank you, Ricky. Yeah, Ricky, man. We had that live band. Brett started rapping. She got the feeling the spirit on the side.
3: And to rap some more. Start rapping some more. You wasn't able to shut me up.
0: How can everybody watch that video?
2: So I will post some clips on YouTube, but the actual show airs in the fall on Fox 40 in Mississippi. But I gotta just go ahead and post the clips, man, because people got to see how it went down. It was absolutely amazing.
3: It
2: so
3: was.
2: Yes, thank you.
3: Yes, thank you.
2: yes. Now, you know, Brad. Now we didn't do the national anthem at my show, and I've been watching the national anthem just being butchered all over the world. Y'all touched on this last week. Miss Martha Reeves, very sweet lady, a legend. She did the national anthem, but it didn't turn out so right. For those of y'all didn't hear it, here's a little clip. Just a little clip.
5: Oh, I heard

0: choir rehearsal. Yeah, that's it. She's a legend in her own right. And here's what I think, y'all. Since we can't agree on how the national anthem should be sung, I think we ought to switch it up all together. Let's bring in the GOAT. Y'all know who the GOAT is. It don't matter what genre he sings. He mixes R&B and gospel and funk. I propose that we just let Kirk Franklin and the family take over the national anthem. Okay? All right, okay. Here we go. Yeah.
1: Oh, yeah. If you're American, I need you to put your hands in the air right now. Huh? USA, where you at?
2: Oh, say, can you see?

0: That's my proposal, y'all.
1: Come on, give it to Kirk.
0: Give it to Kirk.
2: Yes.
1: Hey, Ritter, that's the best Star Spangled Banner I ever had. I almost got the Holy Ghost.
0: I know. We got to give it to Kirk, man. I'm tired of it being butchered. Yeah.
1: Ritter, let everybody know how they can find this song and follow you on social media.
0: All right, y'all can find this foolishness on all social media at RitaBrent.com. No, that's my website. RitaBrent Comedy. RitaBrent Comedy. That's my social media. Oh, Ricky, by the way, I'm going to be at Zany's August 20th in the lab. They got me in the small part because I don't sell a lot of tickets. So they got me in the lab at Zany's August 20th. Y'all pull up on your girl. That's a Thursday.
1: Nashville? Yeah, Nashville in the middle. Yeah, y'all make sure y'all go support my girl. Hell, if tickets start sell like hell, they'll move you to the big room. We're going to make it work, though. We're going to make it work. Y'all, one more time. Yeah. Ritter Brent, y'all.
0: All right, y'all.
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0: The Morning Show has what's hot with music, movies, and more on the hot spot. And Special K got that news you absolutely can't use. 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
2: From the Cromwell Media Nashville Weather Center, a 40% chance of showers and thunderstorms is expected today, mainly between 1 and 4 p.m. otherwise, mostly sunny with a high near 92 and heat index values as high as 101. Tonight, a 30% chance of storms before 7 p.m. lows around 73. Thursday, mostly sunny with a high near 95 and heat index values as high as 102, overnight lows near 75. And that's the latest from Cromwell Media.
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time, but I'm here to tell you, there's something else. 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

0: I like sunshine and rain. 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
2: From the Cromwell Media Nashville Weather Center, a 40% chance of showers and thunderstorms is expected this afternoon, mainly between 1 and 4. Otherwise, mostly sunny with a high near 92, but it will feel like 101. Tonight, a slight chance of storms before 7, then partly cloudy with a low around 73. Thursday, mostly sunny and hotter, near 95, with a heat index up to 102. Overnight, partly cloudy and mild, low near 75. And that's the latest from Cromwell Media.
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2: From the Cromwell Media Nashville Weather Center, a slight chance of showers and thunderstorms this afternoon, otherwise mostly sunny, with a high near 92. Heat index values up to 102. Tonight, mostly clear with a low around 73. Thursday, mostly sunny with a high near 94 and a heat index up to 102. Thursday night, partly cloudy with a low around 75. And that's the latest from Cromwell Media.
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2: From the Cromwell Media Nashville Weather Center, tonight will be mostly clear with a low near 73 and calm winds. Thursday will be sunny and hot, reaching a high near 94, with heat index values as high as 102. Friday brings a 30% chance of afternoon showers and thunderstorms, with a high near 95. And that's the latest from Cromwell Media.
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2: From the Cromwell Media Nashville Weather Center, tonight will be mostly clear with a low near 73 and calm winds. Thursday will be mostly sunny with a high near 94, but it will feel like 102 due to humidity. Thursday night will be partly cloudy with a low around 75. Friday brings a 30% chance of afternoon showers and thunderstorms with a high near 95. And that's the latest from Cromwell Media.
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2: From the Cromwell Media Nashville Weather Center, tonight will be mostly clear with a low near 73 and calm wind. Thursday turns mostly sunny and hot with a high near 94 and heat index values up to 102. Southwest wind around 5 miles per hour. Thursday night, partly cloudy with a low near 75. Friday brings a 30% chance of showers and thunderstorms after 1 p.m. Otherwise, mostly sunny with a high near 95. And that's the latest from Cromwell Media.
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If there's something that you don't like, hey, we'll double your money back. 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
2: From the Cromwell Media Nashville Weather Center, tonight, clear skies with a slight chance of showers or thunderstorms before evening and a low near 73. Thursday, mostly sunny and hot with a high near 94, though it may feel as warm as 102. Thursday night, partly cloudy with a low near 75. Friday, sunny with a 30% chance of afternoon showers or storms, high near 95. And that's the latest from Cromwell Media.
3: 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It's your music, your history, on us. And that's what's up in The Ville.
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One classic jam after another, only on 102.1 The Ville, the Rhythm of Music City.

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2: From the Cromwell Media Nashville Weather Center, tonight, mostly clear with a low near 73. Thursday, mostly sunny and hot, with a high near 94, though it may feel as warm as 102. Thursday night, partly cloudy with a low around 75. Friday, a 30% chance of showers and thunderstorms after 1 p.m. with a high near 95. And that's the latest from Cromwell Media.
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0: 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If there's something that you don't like, hey, we'll double your money back. It's the only morning show to wake up to. 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
2: From the Cromwell Media Nashville Weather Center, tonight brings a slight chance of showers and thunderstorms before 7 p.m. Then mostly clear skies with a low near 73. Thursday will be mostly sunny and hot with a high near 94 and heat index values as high as 102. Friday offers a 30% chance of afternoon storms with highs near 95. And that's the latest from Cromwell Media.
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